0: polling stations across the region are open for advanced voting. Municipalities will have a minimum of 2 advanced polling days. Stations open from 8 a.m. to 8 p.m. Kelowna with the most advanced polling days, as there are 5 chances to vote ahead of the election. All voters must bring 2 pieces of ID, with one displaying a signature and proof of your current address. More information on where you can vote can be found at AM 1150's website. 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
1: And in sports on the ice, the new NHL season is rolling tonight with Canadian flavor. The Winnipeg Jets host the Colorado Avalanche, and later the Edmonton Oilers visit the Anaheim Ducks. Over on the Diamond, the MLB postseason heats up with crucial division series matchups. Game 3 is on tap as Cleveland visits the Chicago White Sox, Tampa Bay meets with the New York Yankees, and the Dodgers look to close things out against the Atlanta Braves.
2: Summit weather.
1: It's 20 degrees across the Soyuz, Penticton, and Summerland. Tonight, clear skies with a low of 9. Tomorrow, mainly sunny, reaching a high of 20. And in Kelowna, it's 19 degrees. Tonight, clear skies as well with a low of 9. Tomorrow, the sun will be out. It will reach a high of 20. I'm Lauren Achille.
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Don't Bring Me Down right here on Summit Radio. You can't bring me down because you know what is being released on Netflix tomorrow? Below. This new Canadian supernatural thriller miniseries starring Josh Hartnett, Charlie Heaton from Stranger Things fame, and Mackenzie Davis. And it follows a Newfoundland town terrorized by a mysterious sea creature. It was filmed in Newfoundland and Labrador last year. I know quite a few Newfoundlanders that are just beyond excited to see what this is all about. Again, Below debuts on Netflix tomorrow.

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Barney Bentall and Something to Live For on Summit. My name is Jolene. Good afternoon. Somebody pointed out that lollipops are basically you flavoring your own saliva and then drinking it. 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

Back to Soul right here on Summit Radio. We're ready. Well, some of us are ready for the Thanksgiving long weekend. Mixed when we're chatting weather in the South Okanagan. We might see some showers Friday. 16 are expected high. 12 with clouds on Saturday, which is where we should be at for daytime highs this time of year. And then sunshine, it looks like Sunday and Thanksgiving Monday with highs to 14.

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Roxy Roller, Sweeney Todd, wrapping up today's edition of Summit Afternoons. Let's roll on out of here, shall we, my beautiful friends? I look forward to touching base on Throwback Thursday tomorrow here on Summit. 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

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It's easier that way. 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
1: The gang at the Ridge Pub and Restaurant in Osoyoos can't wait to see you. 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
1: Good morning, I'm Nicole Matthews. A series of ongoing, hateful, and targeted comments directed at Penticton City staff on social media has the city speaking out. In an announcement, the city has publicly condemned the recent comments and said the matter has been referred to Penticton RCMP for investigation. Penticton City Manager Anthony Haddad said, quote, "There is an important distinction between criticizing a decision and attacking the person who is doing their job." BC NDP leader David Eby says tech companies must report harmful conversations. The FBI shared a complaint with extensive online messages involving the Tumblr Ridge shooter before the attack. The complaint alleges Washington State resident James Bryant and Tumblr Ridge shooter Jesse Van Rootselaar spent months discussing tactics, locations, and weaponry ahead of the mass killing in February. Canadian poet Anne Carson has won the Nobel Prize in Literature. The prize was announced by the Swedish Academy in Stockholm.
2: The Nobel Prize in Literature 2026 is awarded to the Canadian author Anne Carson for her bold and inventive oeuvre that in playful dialogue with the classical tradition has created new forms for contemporary literature.
1: The prize money this year is 12 million Swedish kroner, the equivalent of about 1.7 million Canadian dollars. In sports, in the NHL yesterday, Edmonton defeated Anaheim 5-2, Winnipeg took Colorado 3-2, and Pittsburgh fell 5-3 to Washington. Tonight, the 2-2 Vancouver Canucks are at Carolina, beginning a six-game road trip against the 2-1-1 Hurricanes. That's all for news. I'm Nicole Matthews.
0: Summit weather.
1: In Penticton today, it's mainly sunny with some light winds and a high of 20. Tonight is going to be cloudy with a low of 12. Friday, you can expect some rain showers and a high of 14. Looking further south in Osoyoos, the forecast is the same.
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4: 6:02, I recognize my studio sits on the traditional and unceded territory of the Sil Nation. Roads this morning, Highway 97 does look good. There will be some maintenance going on later on, Highway 3 west of Osoyoos on your way to Carameas and beyond. Just some mowing and some utility work. Shouldn't slow you down too much. Watch out for the work going on. That continues 89th Street in Osoyoos. School zones in effect starting at 8. Playground zones dawn till dusk. And, of course, if you do have any updates, give me a call, 495-7244-295-6991.
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Summer Radio. If you thought we were going to ease into our Thursday morning together, got that wrong. That banger, live, I Alone on the Brock Jackson Show. 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Welcome to Thursday.

0: Summer Radio Platinum Blonde on the Brock Jackson Show, 6:15 on this Thursday morning. Welcome to it on the program today. Some of the things to get to. Well, one band, this happens all the time. A band says, we're done, no more touring, no more concerts, we are finished, that's it. And then they say, maybe a few more. One band has decided to do that. Details on that. We've got another contest for another concert. There's so many concerts that have been announced or that are coming up soon. More tickets to give away to another concert. Details on that. Speaking of contests, our giving game continues with the Soyuz and South Okanagan Physiotherapy and Active Wellness Centers. 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We have five of those to give away tomorrow morning. And also conversations with our usual Thursday friends, including Francis from Asuyas Home Hardware, Sarah from the Sonora Community Center, Jackson Playfair, head coach and GM of the Asuyas Coyotes, Coyotes Corner, brought to you by McLean Construction. That comes up around 8:35. All of that and, oh goodness, a lot more. Let's go.
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Summer Radio Survivor on the Brock Jackson Show. Appropriate song for National Hero Day. Yeah, that was in the Rocky movie. Of course, it's National Hero Day, so celebrating our first responders, doctors, nurses, their heroes, teachers, whoever you consider a hero. Today, it's National Hero Day. It's also National Pierogi Day. Ooh, I love me a pierogi. Delicious stuff. And it's also National Fluffernutter Day. A what? National Fluffernutter? I did not know this was a thing. It's peanut butter along with a marshmallow spread in a sandwich. I mean, interesting. Never heard of a Fluffernutter. Didn't know peanut butter and marshmallow could go together, but because it's out there, I need to celebrate that, and I need to celebrate it soon. Fluffernutter Day.

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1: Good morning, I'm Nicole Matthews. The BC Conservatives are proposing a new hybrid system to replace BC's no-fault auto insurance. Interim leader Lauren Dirksen tells insurance executives and legal associations in a leaked letter that everything would be on the table, including allowing private auto insurance. BC NDP leader David Eby slammed the letter as disgraceful, saying it would increase rates for BC drivers.
2: And he is serving you up to the private interests of trial lawyers and private insurance companies by doubling your insurance in order to win their support without telling you about it.
1: Dirksen told reporters the current system makes it harder for victims to get fair compensation. He said there would be limits on the costs that lawyers would be able to charge. Despite boosts in production, Canada's oil and gas sector accounted for a lower level of emissions in 2025, the Canadian Climate Institute says. Total carbon dioxide emissions increased to 691 million tons last year, the equivalent of 161 million gas-powered vehicles driven for 1 year. The Institute's Ross Fraser-Minton says it's not a huge increase, but at that rate, it could put Canada 20 years behind on achieving its emissions goals of 40 to 45% below 2005 levels by 2030. The Dying with Dignity Canada advocacy group says yesterday was a, quote, profoundly disappointing day after hearing the changes announced to the country's laws around medical assistance in dying. The government said it will not allow people suffering solely from a mental illness to access MAID. Dying with Dignity argues that kind of exclusion violates their charter rights. In sports, the MLB American League. The White Sox lead the series 2-1 with Game 4 today in Chicago. That's all for news. I'm Nicole Matthews.
0: Summit weather.
1: In Penticton today, it's mainly sunny with some light winds and a high of 20. Tonight is going to be cloudy with a low of 12. Friday, you can expect some rain showers and a high of 14. Looking further south in Soyuz, the forecast is the same.
3: 6:32, things looking good on the roads, no issues, no problems. Just be aware that there will be some maintenance going on, some mowing, some utility work on Highway 3 west of Soyuz on your way to Carameas and beyond. Also some work west of Princeton on Highway 3. But other than that, everything looks pretty good. 89th Street, that project continues in Soyuz. School zones start at 8. And if you have updates, call me, 495-7244-295-6991.
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6:35. As mentioned earlier, it's National Heroes Day, and some people's heroes, of course, are teachers. Teachers do so much for our community, and some people really want to be teachers. They want to pose as teachers. They want to do weird things as teachers. No, well, maybe not weird things, but they want to do things as teachers to cause problems. Pose as teachers. Anyhow, all the details coming up. Say what?

0: Summit Radio, an update on this crazy story from Tennessee coming up before 7 o'clock. But right now, more crazy stuff.
1: I say, hey, Sky. Subba say, I won't see. Freda J, I did the same old, same old.
2: Say what?
0: Okay, a 23-year-old Wisconsin woman was arrested after she posed as a substitute teacher. The woman was a former student at the school. She scouted the area for about a week, managed to blend in with other students. She then returned on the day when 8 teachers were out and said she got lucky when only 7 substitutes showed up. She found a classroom without a teacher, I guess. The woman insulted students, called them racial slurs, divided them by gender. She was caught after several students complained to the principal. She admitted she pulled the stunt because she was bored, she hated kids, and just wanted to screw around. Well, you know, lady, mission accomplished. So like I said, she was arrested and also assigned to read chapters 1 through 94 for homework.
3: Hey, home, I can dig it. No, I ain't gonna lay no more big rap up on you, man.
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Summer Radio. We're learning more about Krista Pike's condition after she's survived a failed execution in Tennessee. Krista Pike, not a good person, a terrible person. Convicted of first-degree murder and conspiracy to commit first-degree murder back in 1995. The killing of her 19-year-old classmate. Also convicted later of attempted first-degree murder, trying to strangle a fellow inmate in prison in 2001. So Krista Pike, not a good person whatsoever. But just this failed execution, it's got me fascinated. Her attorney says her first words after gaining consciousness were reportedly, "Where am I?" She's now aware of what happened and described as angry and confused, I would imagine. She's probably angry and confused most of her life, though. She was believed to have been brain dead, but she woke up and started talking. Her attorneys also say she's suffering from pneumonia, a blood clot in her arm, can't swallow, unable to move her arms and hands. Her attorneys are asking Tennessee Governor Bill Lee to change her sentence to life in prison without parole after this two failed executions on Krista Pike last week. Incredible story. And like I said, she is not a good person. So I'm not sympathizing with her, but it's just a fascinating situation with her two failed executions of her last week. It's going to be a Netflix special. Mark my words, it's going to be a Netflix special, and someone's going to profit off this whole situation down the road. We

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1: Good morning, I'm Nicole Matthews. BC's top doctor says flu season is off to an early start as cases begin to ramp up. But Dr. Bonnie Henry says it's too early to tell if this season will be more severe than usual.
2: The data shows that we're not seeing an increase in hospitalizations or more severe illness yet from influenza or from COVID.
1: Henry is encouraging people to get their updated flu and COVID shots this fall to lower the risk of serious illness. She says vaccine appointments for seniors and other priority groups will begin October 13th. It's a critical time for political parties in BC with the provincial election approaching. Interim leader Lorne Dirksen is expected to make a policy announcement in Surrey today, just one day after he rolled out promises for businesses that include eliminating the PST on some equipment. BC NDP leader David Eby made his own promises while campaigning in Surrey yesterday, including loans of up to $1 million for small and medium-sized businesses affected by tariffs. The opposition Conservatives proposed to extend federal relief on diesel fuel until July, but it was voted down in the House of Commons yesterday. The U.S.-led war in Iran has disrupted fuel shipments from the Persian Gulf region, and global prices for diesel and gasoline have skyrocketed since spring. The Liberal government has the federal relief on diesel fuel extended until April. As for sports, in Major League Baseball, the White Sox lead the series 2-1 with Game 4 today in Chicago. Week 5 of the NFL season begins tonight with the Tampa Bay Buccaneers at the Dallas Cowboys. The Bucs are one of 5 teams without a victory this year. That's all for news. I'm Nicole Matthews.
0: Summit weather.
1: In Penticton today, it's mainly sunny with some light winds and a high of 20. Tonight is going to be cloudy with a low of 12. Friday, you can expect some rain showers and a high of 14. Looking further south in Osoyoos, the forecast is the same. Beep, beep, yeah.
3: 7:02, 7 degrees right now in Osoyoos, 5 in Princeton. Roads look great. Just watch for some maintenance, some work going on west of Osoyoos on Highway 3. On your way to Carameas and Carameas to Princeton, also well beyond Princeton. If you're heading to the Lower Mainland through Manning Park, a lot of work going on Highway 3 as well. 97 looks good. School zones start at 8. Playground zones in effect dawn till dusk, 30 kilometers an hour. And school buses will be out there this morning and this afternoon, so make sure to watch out for them and stop in both directions. When those flashing lights are going, if you do have any updates for me, give me a call, 495-7244. 295-6991.
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Summer Radio Asia on the Brock Jackson Show. Heat in the moment. There's a lot of heat in Asia. It gets cold as well. Different parts of Asia, that's for sure. 7:06. We're going to look ahead at what's happening in the community this weekend. Thanksgiving weekend. So some things you may want to check out. Some details coming up on what's brewing.

0: Summer Radio 709 on the Brock Jackson Show. As is the case many a time, a band has said, that's it. We're done. No more touring. We're wrapping things up. We're getting too old. I'm not going to do this anymore. Or for a variety of reasons, they're not going to do any more live performances. And then after a little while, they say, you know what? We could probably squeeze one or two more out, likely with a big payday. Anyhow, details on that coming up before 7:30. But right now,
1: what's brewing?
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3: What's brewing?
0: Well, certainly this is the last one of the season. There'll be no changes. It's the last outdoor market of the season for the Asturias Farmers Market coming up on Saturday. And of course, it is Thanksgiving weekend, so why not load up on some goodies for your Thanksgiving celebrations at the last outdoor market of the season. Town Hall Square, downtown Asturias, 9 till 1. All your favorite vendors will be there. Maybe some others that you haven't shopped at yet. Great opportunity to say thanks to everyone who has been involved with the market all season long. Say thanks to the organizers, say thanks to the vendors, and support them one last time. Again, the last outdoor market of the season, the Asturias Farmers and Artisan Market, 9 till 1, Town Hall Square in Asturias on Saturday. And then after that, you can go for early voting, because there's early voting on Saturday in Asturias as well. If you have something going on in our community, let me know what's happening. MySouthOkanaganNow.com is the website. Our community calendar is there. 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The community calendar is there. You can also reach out to us with an email or a phone call as well. And we can work together to promote your local event. 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

97.19, Aerosmith getting back together on stage 2 years after announcing its retirement from touring. You remember back in, what was it, 2023, Steven Tyler suffered a fractured larynx during a show, and they said, now that's it, can't tour anymore, can't sing anymore. But now the band is going to play two special shows at the Hollywood Bowl later this month, October 29th and November 1st, making it the first full concert since Steven Tyler's vocal cord injury and led to them ending their farewell tour early. It's called California Dream On, Aerosmith and Friends. And it's going to be more than just Aerosmith on stage. Black Crowes, Run DMC, Heart, Billy Idol, Eric Church, Slash, Duff McKagan, Sammy Hagar, Tom Morello, and more. So Aerosmith is back for two shows later this month. And then that's it. Then that's really it. No, then it's really it. Until the next show.

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1: Good morning, I'm Nicole Matthews. A series of ongoing, hateful, and targeted comments directed at Penticton City staff on social media has the city speaking out. In an announcement, the city has publicly condemned the recent comments and said the matter has been referred to Penticton RCMP for investigation. Penticton City Manager Anthony Haddad said, quote, "There is an important distinction between criticizing a decision and attacking the person who is doing their job." BC NDP leader David Eby says tech companies must report harmful conversations. The FBI shared a complaint with extensive online messages involving the Tumblr Ridge shooter before the attack. The complaint alleges Washington State resident James Bryant and Tumblr Ridge shooter Jesse Van Rootselaar spent months discussing tactics, locations, and weaponry ahead of the mass killing in February. Canadian poet Anne Carson has won the Nobel Prize in Literature. The prize was announced by the Swedish Academy in Stockholm.
2: The Nobel Prize in Literature 2026 is awarded to the Canadian author Anne Carson for her bold and inventive oeuvre that in playful dialogue with the classical tradition has created new forms for contemporary literature.
1: The prize money this year is 12 million Swedish kroner, the equivalent of about 1.7 million Canadian dollars. In sports, in the NHL yesterday, Edmonton defeated Anaheim 5-2, Winnipeg took Colorado 3-2, and Pittsburgh fell 5-3 to Washington. Tonight, the 2-2 Vancouver Canucks are at Carolina, beginning a six-game road trip against the 2-1-1 Hurricanes. That's all for news. I'm Nicole Matthews.
0: Summit weather.
1: In Penticton today, it's mainly sunny with some light winds and a high of 20. Tonight is going to be cloudy with a low of 12. Friday, you can expect some rain showers and a high of 14. Looking further south in Osoyoos, the forecast is the same.
3: 7:32, roads continue to look great. No major concerns. Highway 97 looks good. Highway 3 does have some work west of Osoyoos on your way to Carrimias and beyond. In Oliver, a little bit of congestion today, maybe at the community center where early voting is happening again, second day in Oliver, to cast your ballots early today. So be aware of that. And of course, school buses are going to be out there later today as well. This morning and this afternoon, watch for them. Stop in both directions when those flashing lights are going. If you have any updates, give me a call, 495-7244-295-6991.
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Thursday morning, and that means we are set to be joined by our Thursday guests, and we are scheduled to kick things off with Francis from Asuias Home Hardware coming up shortly.

0: Summer Radio, 7:41 Thursday morning. That means Francis from Asuyas Home Hardware joining me. Good morning.
1: Good morning. How are you this morning?
0: Well, I'm great. I'm great. Thanks. And it's another Canucks game day. They're on the road for six games. So, Francis, so, you know.
1: So we get to watch the games earlier.
0: That's right. Yeah.
1: Brock, it'll be before our bedtime.
0: I know. Exactly. I can see a whole game. It starts at 4
1: Exactly.
0: Tonight.
1: You'll get to see the ending.
0: I always love it. Exactly. Yeah. I don't have to wake up and surprise myself.
1: Anyway, honestly, the weather. Mm. How spectacular has autumn been in a Soyuz? Mm. I mean, you really don't know what season it is. Mm-hmm. And that's kind of the problem with us, is when we get such beautiful weather this time of the year, we kind of hate preparing for fall and winter because maybe subconsciously we think if we don't do it, it'll last a little bit longer. Mm-hmm. But inevitably, it's going to happen. Mm-hmm. Mm-hmm. And there are certain things you should be doing right now, such as using fall fertilizer on your lawn. Mm-hmm. This is the best time to fertilize your lawn. Things like preparing for the cold weather that is eventually going to happen. Also looking at pest control, because we know those little critters want to get warm.
0: Yes, true.
1: So we kind of have to have a look around our yard and home and double check things. Raking, cleaning up the garden, harvesting whatever you have left. Mm-hmm. I mean, the mums were beautiful this year.
0: Yes.
1: We're sold out at the store, but it really was a stellar year. The colors were pretty stunning.
0: Mm-hmm.
1: Planting your bulbs for next spring, which we have in. We've got all the tulips and daffodils. Making sure you use bone meal with that. And just generally getting prepared for the fall and winter season ahead of us, unfortunately.
0: Yeah, and it, this weekend looks like it could be a little bit more fall weather, fall-ish, before it gets a little bit warm again next week. So.
1: And then, of course, it's Thanksgiving, and, you know, being grateful is probably one of the best gifts you can give yourself.
0: Mm-hmm.
1: And the first person you should be grateful for is yourself.
0: Mm, yeah.
1: Because, honestly, it's amazing what individuals can accomplish and do. So

0: flying. Everybody get used to it. And just head down to a Soyuz Home Harbor. It is ever-changing.
1: All right. Well, have a great weekend. Happy Thanksgiving to you, Francis. Enjoy those early Canuck games.
0: And Brock, yes. Thank you for everything you do for our community.
1: Oh, thank you for
0: that. Because you are really the voice of the community, and we know that you do a lot on the side. So thanks from all of us.
1: Well, it's nice of you to say. Thank you, Francis. Have a great Thanksgiving, and we'll talk to you again next Thursday morning.
0: All righty. Bye-bye.
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0: On next Saturday, October 17th, at Venables Theater in Oliver, when DBX, the Doobie Brothers Experience, takes to the stage. All those classic Doobie Brothers hits, Michael McDonald songs as well. DBX, the Doobie Brothers Experience, we have a couple of tickets to give away, a couple pairs of tickets to give away to that show. Again, next Saturday, Venables Theater. So if you love the Doobie Brothers, get onto our Facebook or Instagram. Just name some famous brothers. They could be brothers from the world of music, celebrities, maybe brothers from around our communities. Maybe it's your brother. Just let us know some famous brothers. Leave us a post and we'll put you in the draw to win a pair of tickets to see DBX, the Doobie Brothers Experience, next Saturday, October 17th at Venables Theater. The show starts at 7:30. We have two pairs of tickets to give away. We'll announce the winners tomorrow morning on the Brock Jackson Show.
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1: Good morning, I'm Nicole Matthews. The BC Conservatives are proposing a new hybrid system to replace BC's no-fault auto insurance. Interim leader Lauren Dirksen tells insurance executives and legal associations in a leaked letter that everything would be on the table, including allowing private auto insurance. BC NDP leader David Eby slammed the letter as disgraceful, saying it would increase rates for BC drivers.
2: And he is serving you up to the private interests of trial lawyers and private insurance companies by doubling your insurance in order to win their support without telling you about it.
1: Dirksen told reporters the current system makes it harder for victims to get fair compensation. He said there would be limits on the costs that lawyers would be able to charge. Despite boosts in production, Canada's oil and gas sector accounted for a lower level of emissions in 2025. The Canadian Climate Institute says total carbon dioxide emissions increased to 691 million tons last year, the equivalent of 161 million gas-powered vehicles driven for 1 year. The Institute's Ross Fraser-Minton says it's not a huge increase, but at that rate, it could put Canada 20 years behind on achieving its emissions goals of 40 to 45% below 2005 levels by 2030. The Dying with Dignity Canada advocacy group says yesterday was a, quote, profoundly disappointing day after hearing the changes announced to the country's laws around medical assistance in dying. The government said it will not allow people suffering solely from a mental illness to access MAID. Dying with Dignity argues that kind of exclusion violates their charter rights. In sports, the MLB American League. The White Sox lead the series 2-1 with Game 4 today in Chicago. That's all for news. I'm Nicole Matthews.
0: Summit weather.
1: In Penticton today, it's mainly sunny with some light winds and a high of 20. Tonight is going to be cloudy with a low of 12. Friday, you can expect some rain showers and a high of 14. Looking further south in Soyuz, the forecast is the same.
3: Beep, beep, beep, beep, yeah. Roads continue to look good. No major concerns, just the maintenance that has been going on. English good, Brock. There has been some maintenance going on west of Soyuz on Highway 3 on your way to Carameas and beyond. So watch for crews doing some mowing. Some utility work as well. 97 looks good. Local streets, 89th Street continues with that project. And school zones and playground zones are in effect 30 kilometers an hour. If you do have any updates, let me know what's happening. 495-7244-295-6991.
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3: Good morning. 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
3: Well, inspired by advanced voting that got underway yesterday in our communities. There's also advanced voting in Oliver today at the community center, by the way. In Oliver, get out there and vote early if you like. Songs with early in the title, early in the lyrics. If there's a band out there with early or advanced, I suppose, we can handle that as well. Get your suggestions in on Facebook or Instagram. No need to suggest this song with early in the lyrics anymore. Already taken care of by Jason.

summer radio songs with early in the lyrics or in the title or in the band name. It's Sublime. And What I Got, kicking off with that early in the morning. Suggested by Jason. Thanks for that, Jason. Jumping in the hot tub time machine back to 1996. Yes, 30 years ago, the album Sublime came out. And that song, the lyrics written by lead singer Brad Noel at the time. He said the song is an anthem for the spiritually free but financially downtrodden. That's quite the combination, spiritually free and financially downtrodden. Maybe that speaks to you. Thanks for the suggestion, Jason. One more song to get to tomorrow. Again, song with early in the title or in the lyrics or a band with early in the name. Let me know what comes to mind, and we might be playing your selection this week on the ABCs of Music. We are set to be joined by Sarah from the Sonora Community Center coming up within about 10 minutes.

0: 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Time to check in with Sarah at the Sonora Community Center. Good morning, Sarah.
1: Good morning.
0: All right, let's talk about programs. Programs here. You got lots of programs going on, including some new programs, Sarah.
1: Yeah, so we have a new fitness program starting next Monday. So that is the 19th, October 19th. It is a seated and strong program. So this is for people who aren't comfortable with regular free movement. They're finding it difficult to get down onto the floor or just movement in general, or they're recovering from an illness or just looking for a gentler way. They don't want to do the regular fitness classes, so they want something a little bit more gentle. This program is a perfect program for you. It is a chair strength training cardio program. So it is $60 for 8 sessions. You can drop in at $10 a session. You can register in person at the Sonora Community Center or online at asoyuz.ca. So that one is coming up again. That is starting October 19th, and it is going to be held Mondays from 10 to 11.
0: Okay, and various other programs, I guess, are underway and looking for registration?
1: Yeah, I just wanted to remind people that we have some wonderful programs that are either just started or they're continuing on or they're starting up pretty quick. So just some highlights. We've got our Big Boo Bash, which is a preschool craft program for Halloween. That is on Friday, October 30th. We've got Paint and Play, which is on Saturdays. It is a registered program, but you can drop in, and that is for 2 to 5-year-olds. Again, this is a chance to do some arts and crafts and then have some playtime in the gymnasium. We've got our Red Cross Babysitters Training Class course coming up on October 17th. That is for 11 to 15-year-olds, so if you've got a teenager that is looking to start babysitting, that's the one they want to take. And we have a gentle yoga that starts on Tuesday. We have a Tuesday and a Friday class. And we have our Women Growing Stronger program. This is a women's only weight program, small group training program, starting on October 24th. So if you want to register or find out more about any of these programs, you can go on to asoyuz.ca under programs or recreation programs. You can take a look at the information there and you can register as well, or you can come in and ask us and we're happy to give you the information as well.
0: All right, and the Sonora Community Center, very busy these days. Of course, early voting took place yesterday, 639 early voters, which is fantastic early turnout for Asoyuz. Another early voting day, it comes up on Saturday, but just a reminder, Sarah, about closures and also, of course, it's the holiday weekend coming up as well.
1: Yes, so like you mentioned, there are a ton of closures just because of the local government elections, and then we have the provincial elections on the 24th as well. So, and then we've got holidays like Thanksgiving on Monday. So please, please, please make sure you're grabbing the cancellation schedule. You are looking on our website, asoyuz.ca, or you're following us on Facebook. All the cancellations are there as well. So again, take a look. We're happy to answer any questions. If you give us a call, we'll let you know what's going on. We do have those cancellation lessons or cancellation sheets you can pick up. And again, we are closed. The gymnasium is not available on Saturday or Monday. We are closed on Monday for Thanksgiving.
0: All right. Again, more details at asoyuz.ca or get in touch with Sarah at the Sonora Community Center. Sarah, thanks for your time. Have a great week, and we'll talk to you again next Thursday.
1: Sounds great. Thanks, Brooke.
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You know, where people play games with the night. God, it was too hot to sleep. I followed the sound of a jukebox coming from up the levee. All of a sudden, I could hear somebody whistling from

Summit Radio, the Asturias Coyotes going to be on the road this weekend. But before they hit the road, head coach and general manager Jackson Playfair is going to join me for Coyotes Corner, brought to you by McLean Construction. That comes your way within about 10 minutes.

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1: Good morning, I'm Nicole Matthews. The BC Conservatives are proposing a new hybrid system to replace BC's no-fault auto insurance. Interim leader Lauren Dirksen tells insurance executives and legal associations in a leaked letter that everything would be on the table, including allowing private auto insurance. BC NDP leader David Eby slammed the letter as disgraceful, saying it would increase rates for BC drivers.
2: And he is serving you up to the private interests of trial lawyers and private insurance companies by doubling your insurance in order to win their support without telling you about it.
1: Dirksen told reporters the current system makes it harder for victims to get fair compensation. He said there would be limits on the costs that lawyers would be able to charge. Despite boosts in production, Canada's oil and gas sector accounted for a lower level of emissions in 2025. The Canadian Climate Institute says total carbon dioxide emissions increased to 691 million tons last year, the equivalent of 161 million gas-powered vehicles driven for 1 year. The Institute's Ross Fraser-Minton says it's not a huge increase, but at that rate, it could put Canada 20 years behind on achieving its emissions goals of 40 to 45% below 2005 levels by 2030. The Dying with Dignity Canada advocacy group says yesterday was a, quote, profoundly disappointing day after hearing the changes announced to the country's laws around medical assistance in dying. The government said it will not allow people suffering solely from a mental illness to access MAID. Dying with Dignity argues that kind of exclusion violates their charter rights. In sports, the MLB American League. The White Sox lead the series 2-1 with Game 4 today in Chicago. That's all for news. I'm Nicole Matthews.
0: Summit weather.
1: In Penticton today, it's mainly sunny with some light winds and a high of 20. Tonight is going to be cloudy with a low of 12. Friday, you can expect some rain showers and a high of 14. Looking further south in Soyuz, the forecast is the same.
3: Beep, beep, beep, beep, yeah. A final look at roads, and as they have been all morning, everything is looking great. No issues or major concerns out there. Of course, school zones and playground zones right now in effect, 30 kilometers an hour. Watch your speed there. Watch out for the buses this morning and this afternoon. And 89th Street, they continue with the work on that road in Osoyoos, so some closures and detours in effect. If you have any updates on things, let me know what's happening. 495-7244-295-6991.
0: Osoyoos, we're putting on a fancy golf shirt, is dressing up. Summit Radio, the South Okanagan soundtrack.

0: It's time to talk hockey. This is Coyotes Corner.
1: 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Good morning, Jackson. How are you?
2: Doing great. How are you doing this morning, Brock?
1: Excellent. Thank you. Excellent. Asuias Coyotes sitting at 4-1 on the season, so a nice little start after five games. And this past weekend, a couple of home games, a 5-4 shootout win over Beaver Valley and a 4-3 win over a team you're going to play this weekend, Williams Lake. What did you take away from those games, Jackson?
2: Yeah, they're both exciting games for sure from the fans' perspective, which was nice. I think Friday, I liked our resiliency. I liked our ability to kind of stay in the game and stay around it. I think there's definitely some things we want to clean up in our own end, giving up probably too many chances in times we don't need to, but overall, it was a great effort from the guys, and again, staying on task, and then our power play was able to click there at the right time when you needed them, and then Ryder Hunt played great all the way through and stood on his head in the shootout and helped us get the win, which was awesome. And then Saturday, kind of similar. I think we got out to a good start. Our power play has been clicking, our penalty kill has been working hard, and keeping us ahead in that special teams fight. But we got outplayed in certain moments and kind of hemmed in at times. And again, that's kind of been the big focus for us this week, is just trying to speed up and clean up things in our own end and try to spend less time down there and find ways to generate more chances in the offensive end.
1: All right. Well, again, this weekend you are on the road with a couple of games, Friday night in Quesnel against the River Rush. And then on Saturday, again, taking on Williams Lake in their barn. It's a long trip you got ahead of you this weekend up to Williams Lake and Quesnel. And what's it like on the bus? What's it like for those who haven't been on a junior hockey bus? What's it like on those long road trips, Jackson? Can you paint a picture for us?
2: Yeah, for sure. It's definitely not as bad as it looks from the outside looking in. I know 7-8 hours on the bus can be a long time, but they're honestly great for us, getting all the guys together. And the guys are hanging out. Some of them will close their eyes, get some sleep, but lots of movies, lots of games going back and forth. Some cards we usually get out and get playing. It's a nice time for our team to get together and bond and go through those trips together as a group. So we're looking forward to it. Heading up north is always fun for me personally, being from up near Prince George there. So it's always fun to get back up in that area. We got a couple guys from Northern BC that are looking forward to getting closer to home for a couple games this weekend. So the road trips, they can be a grind. Usually coming home, it kind of depends how the weekend goes,
1: True.
2: For how fun the bus is. But overall, it's a good time. It's good team bonding for the guys, and a good chance to get together and hang out with your friends and try and kill a few hours while you're sitting on the back of a bus.
1: There you go. And again, you are going to get some windshield time this weekend, again, traveling to Quesnel and Williams Lake for a couple of games for the Asuias Coyotes. And so you'll have some hometown support there for yourself and some of the players. So that must make a nice difference to see some friendly faces as you head into these road barns.
2: Yeah, for sure. It's another way to kind of get to know your players a little bit more, right? As their families come out and their friends come out, and you get to kind of meet and see where they come from and why they play the game and how, who helped get them there, which is ultimately a big part of all of our stories. And it's kind of fun to see as you get to travel around here with the season getting going.
1: All right. Well, there you go. Yotes on the road this weekend, on the road next Friday as well, and Kamloops' next home game, not until a Sunday, October 18th, home to Nelson. That's an afternoon game, but we'll talk more about next weekend's games in our next week's chat, Jackson. Thanks for your time this morning. Travel safe. Have some great games this weekend, and we'll talk to you again next Thursday.
2: Awesome. Sounds great. Appreciate it always, Brock.
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0: 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Let's pause Amateur Comedy Hour, give you something from a professional. Today, something from Jim Gaffigan.
1: I think fathers are generally underappreciated. Who would agree with me?
2: Right? Listen to these divorced dads, right?
1: Obviously, the mom is the hero of the story, right?
2: When someone becomes famous, they buy their mom a house. 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Often it's easier to understand a mother's contribution. I see it in my family. 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Yet when I travel the country, eating steak and complaining about my kids, do I get credit? I sure don't. Summit.

0: Summit.
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1: Good morning, I'm Nicole Matthews. The BC Conservatives are proposing a new hybrid system to replace BC's no-fault auto insurance. Interim leader Lauren Dirksen tells insurance executives and legal associations in a leaked letter that everything would be on the table, including allowing private auto insurance. BC NDP leader David Eby slammed the letter as disgraceful, saying it would increase rates for BC drivers.
2: And he is serving you up to the private interests of trial lawyers and private insurance companies by doubling your insurance in order to win their support without telling you about it.
1: Dirksen told reporters the current system makes it harder for victims to get fair compensation. He said there would be limits on the costs that lawyers would be able to charge. Despite boosts in production, Canada's oil and gas sector accounted for a lower level of emissions in 2025. The Canadian Climate Institute says total carbon dioxide emissions increased to 691 million tons last year, the equivalent of 161 million gas-powered vehicles driven for 1 year. The Institute's Ross Fraser-Minton says it's not a huge increase, but at that rate, it could put Canada 20 years behind on achieving its emissions goals of 40 to 45% below 2005 levels by 2030. The Dying with Dignity Canada advocacy group says yesterday was a, quote, profoundly disappointing day after hearing the changes announced to the country's laws around medical assistance in dying. The government said it will not allow people suffering solely from a mental illness to access MAID. Dying with Dignity argues that kind of exclusion violates their charter rights. In sports, the MLB American League. The White Sox lead the series 2-1 with Game 4 today in Chicago. That's all for news. I'm Nicole Matthews.
0: Summit weather.
1: In Penticton today, it's mainly sunny with some light winds and a high of 20. Tonight is going to be cloudy with a low of 12. Friday, you can expect some rain showers and a high of 14. Looking further south in Soyuz, the forecast is the same.
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Anger triggers the region of the brain associated with honesty, which is when the truth comes out. So if you encounter somebody who's very angry, well, watch out, because here comes the truth.

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Make someone feel good. Give some thanks. Show some thanks in the Giving Game on our Facebook and Instagram. You might be winning tomorrow morning.

Summit Radio. If you have some extra money, well, you can bid on some iconic things from Michael Jackson's career. Yeah, they're hitting the auction block. What's being auctioned off? Well, Michael Jackson's rhinestone-studded glove from his 1983 performance of Billie Jean. The loafers he wore during that same performance, in which he famously performed the moonwalk. His signature red and black leather jacket from the Thriller video. The black shoes he wore in the Thriller video. The glove alone is expected to fetch between $600,000 and $800,000. So you do need a few extra coins in your pocket to participate in this auction. We'll see how high it goes. Auction gets underway December 7th.

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Today, Asturias and Oliver, 20 degrees with sunshine down to 12 tonight. A few showers expected tomorrow with a high of 16 and a little cooler on the weekend. Princeton, 22 today with sunshine down to 7 tonight and some showers expected tomorrow with a high of 13 and again cooler for the Thanksgiving weekend.

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54:40 on the Brock Jackson Show. Don't forget, we got so many contests going on, don't we? So many concerts have been announced or are coming up in the very near future, including DBX, the Doobie Brothers Experience. They perform at Venables Theater next Saturday, October 17th. We have some tickets to give away, pairs of tickets. So just get onto our Facebook or Instagram and name a famous brother. They can be brothers from music, brothers from movies and actors. Maybe it's your brother. Just name a famous brother or brother combo on our socials. We'll put you in a draw to win tickets to see DBX, the Doobie Brothers Experience. Again, that's next Saturday at Venables Theater. We'll announce our winners tomorrow morning.

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that be cash, credit, or check? Hey, let's go check for fun. Remember how to write a check? It's been a while, but it's like riding a bike, writing a check. It'll come back to you just like that. You'll be looking at the check. Oh, I remember how to fill this out. Check it is. I'm just goofing around. There's no payment necessary. This top quality entertainment remains free of charge. But I bring up forms of payment because things have changed considerably. A third of payments in 2015 were in cash, followed by debit cards and credit cards. 10 years later, by 2025, credit cards made up the highest share of payments at 34%. Second, debit cards. Cash in third. Not a lot of cash used these days. Sometimes go through the drive-thru for a cup of coffee, and the drive-thru window attendant, they're always waiting there with the Interact machine. They got the thing out, ready for payment, ready for the tap. And I'm like, nah, I'm paying cash. Like, oh, you are? Wow. That's a rarity. Doesn't happen often. Summit Middays with Chris Kuchar. Let's go with Joe Jackson. Is she really going out with him?

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8: Ooh, hey, oh, what we're living in. Let me tell ya.

Looking forward to that Thanksgiving feast. But as anybody who has hosted a holiday meal at their home will tell you, it is stressful because you have to take care of everything. Greeting your guests, making sure they have refreshments, and then, of course, timing out the meal. That is the toughest part of any holiday feast, is making sure everything times out perfectly, which is pretty much impossible. It's a juggling act. And I got to make sure the potatoes are done and they're still warm, and then the Brussels sprouts, and then the ham or the turkey. The best part of Thanksgiving is when everyone leaves, and then it's just you and the leftovers. You have the leftovers all to yourself. That is probably the number one thing about hosting a holiday feast. So there. Now listen, not to be all negative about hosting a holiday feast. It's fun to have family and friends. It's just a big task. A big responsibility. Which is best performed wearing one of those aprons with a funny, almost kind of obscene saying on it. Yeah, because wearing one of those aprons with an inappropriate phrase on it, great stress reliever.

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A handful of games into the NHL's regular season, and the Canucks are off to a decent start. 2-2. Pleasantly surprised. Let's keep it going. As the Canucks face the defending Stanley Cup champs today, the Carolina Hurricanes. 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

0: Summit. The gang at the Ridge Pub and Restaurant in Osoyoos can't wait to see you. 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The pub is open noon till 10, till 11 on Fridays. The restaurant side serves up great breakfasts and lunches from 8 till 2 p.m. Two distinct sides, one great vibe. 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

couple of celebrations today. First off, it's pierogi day. My grandfather and his huge Saturday morning breakfasts always had to include a serving of pierogies. Delicious. And touch tag day. Saluting the schoolyard game that every kid has played in some version, be it tag or it. Largest game of tag ever played, September 2019, Osaka, Japan. 10,908 participants. That must have been a lot of fun.

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Sometimes a younger generation will carry the torch when it comes to rock and roll, continue the legacy, and share it with fans. Another example of this would be Roger Waters from Pink Floyd. His son, Harry, is going out on tour with a Pink Floyd show celebrating his dad's music. And I don't think this one will be on the set list because this was after Roger Waters quit the band. Learning to Fly, Pink Floyd, Summit Radio.

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New ranking of the world's smartest countries has been released. And we're not number one, but we're up there. We did pretty good. But they came up with these results, this ranking of the world's smartest countries, using something called the Smartness Score, which combines student test results, scientific research, IQ data. Top three smartest countries in the world: South Korea, Switzerland, Singapore is number one. How about Switzerland? They're smart and they've got all that great chocolate. Canada, 10th. We cracked the top 10. That is something to be proud of. Way to go.

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Some shows that have been around a long time are starting back up this evening with their season premieres. 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And Law & Order, season 26. Those shows, they just stand the test of time. Look at Grey's Anatomy. 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

Most of it, gotta go buy some more. Never learn, ever. One of the biggest Halloween costume retailers out with their costume trend report. Their predictions for the most popular costumes this year. The series Off Campus. Varsity Look. Toy Story, big again, with Toy Story 5. Woody, Buzz, Jesse, Slinky Dog. Is that a two-person costume? It's got to be. Another costumes that are making this year's trend report. K-pop Demon Hunters should be huge. Y2K fashion making a comeback. Is that the velour tracksuits with the sayings on the back? That might see a few of those at the Halloween party. Also, Greek mythology inspired by the Odyssey. Fortnite and Halo should be big for costumes this year.

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1: Good afternoon. The BC Conservatives today spending a second day campaigning in Surrey. Interim leader Lorne Dirksen announcing if his government's elected, they'll cut provincial income taxes by $1,000 a year for individuals. Meanwhile, NDP leader David Eby campaigning in Richmond, promising to freeze ICBC rates for 3 years if the NDPs are re-elected. Provincial Health Officer Dr. Bonnie Henry says flu season is off to an early start. Dr. Henry says it's still too early to tell how severe this flu season will be, saying cases of COVID are also starting to increase in the province.
2: COVID is sort of grumbling along and just starting to uptick. And so far, RSV has been relatively low across the province.
1: Dr. Henry says vaccine appointments for seniors and other priority populations will start on Tuesday and expand to the rest of British Columbians in November. Ottawa announced it's launching a new heat pump rebate program early next year. The government budgeting $2 billion over 8 years with a target of retrofitting 1 million homes. Households below the median income level can get up to $10,000 back on a heat pump purchase, while other homeowners can get $2,000 back by switching. MPs are expected to decide today if the federal government's contentious legislation to speed up major projects moves forward for further study. It's the first vote on Bill C-39, which also aims to reduce the number of labor disruptions that come up for a vote in the House of Commons. The Liberal government insisting it will uphold its duty to consult with Indigenous groups on projects and argues the legislation doesn't threaten the right to strike. In sports, five Canadian teams taking part in a busy 10-game Thursday night in the NHL. The Vancouver Canucks, they open a 6-game road trip starting in Carolina. Puck drop there, 4 p.m. I'm Calvin Hector.
0: Summit weather.
3: In Penticton today, it's mainly sunny with some light winds and a high of 20. Tonight is going to be cloudy with a low of 12. Friday, you can expect some rain showers and a high of 14. Looking further south in Soyuz, the forecast is the same.
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Summit Middays with Chris Kuchar. Good to have you hanging out on this Thursday. Had a couple of sick days. Thank you to the awesome Summit Radio team members for filling in and covering and taking care of things while I was home, resting, recuperating. Calling in sick to work, sometimes you feel like, oh, this is going to be fun. I don't have to go to work. I can just hang out at home. Not fun. Like if you're calling in sick to work, but you're not legitimately sick and you're going to do something else like skiing, that's fun. That's a good call in sick to work thing to do. Not that that has ever happened or ever will. I can imagine that would be a good time. But just sitting at home, laying around, oh, it's kind of a drag. Yeah, watch a couple of daytime game shows. Doom scroll while spaced out on cold meds. That gets boring really fast.

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2: Time to put cats back in the spotlight because they deserve to be in the spotlight always. A new study of 93 countries found that nations with more cats tend to report higher levels of happiness. Get a cat, get happy. Happiness scores analyzed from the World Population Review revealed that feline counts and national joy are positively correlated. I read that word for word from this scientific cat journal. And I'll put it in my own words now. Cats are the best. They're great companions. They're good pals. They're fun to hang around. And I said it before and I'll say it again. A fun activity to entertain your cats when your favorite song comes on. Play air guitar and lip sync. They are an attentive audience, and it makes them smile when you play air guitar and lip sync for them. And I don't know if they smile or not, but they look at you like, oh, this guy's, he's doing that weird thing again. He thinks we like it, but oh, he just looks like an idiot. That's probably what they think when I'm air guitaring and lip syncing for them. We'll pretend to like it because, you know, he feeds us.

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0: Summit

Gotta hand it to the people at Lego. They just do such a great job. They come out with different and unique things all the time. The latest from Lego, Downton Abbey, the popular TV series. The castle that they live in the TV show. They've got that in Lego version now. It includes 13 minifigures. Lady Mary, she's got to be there. The Great Carson. But the Downton Abbey castle has the grand dining room, the main hall, Mr. Carson's office, the servants hall. It's quite a build. 4,711 Lego pieces for Downton Abbey. I wonder if anybody will build that while watching the series. That would be a fun way to pass the time.

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Music lovers looking forward to another Record Store Day Black Friday edition, in which musicians put out special versions of their albums, including Bare Naked Ladies for the first time ever on vinyl, their third album, Born on a Pirate Ship. And it will be released on Cobalt Blue vinyl. Looks good. Sounds great. Looking forward to that. Record Store Day Black Friday edition, November 27th. If I had $1 million, Bare Naked Ladies, Summit Radio.

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Major League Baseball playoffs continue. Just have the one series now. Guardians White Sox, because the Rays took down the Yankees 3-0. Brewers over the Padres 3-1. And the Dodgers shut down the Braves 3-1. Guardians White Sox game four today. White Sox leading that one 2-1 if necessary. Game five for that series will be on Saturday. And was flipping around the TV channels, landed on the sports channel, and they were showing the highlights for the Banana Baseball League. They have some different rules there. One of the highlights was somebody hit a home run, you know, hit it over the fence. Except if a fan catches that home run ball before it hits the ground, it's an out. It's not a home run. And there's this kid who's just running with everything he's got, and he makes the catch, an out for the team, so no home run. That Banana League Baseball, it's like you're not just a spectator. You are essentially on the team.

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Had that SpaceX crew splash into the Pacific Ocean after spending a considerable amount of time at the International Space Station. That crew was up there since February. Going to be back on the surface of the moon walking around soon. Isn't that the plan? A couple more years for that, likely. And now let's have a song about astronauts. I'm Mother Earth, Summit Radio.

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And the world record for largest pumpkin has been broken again every year, bigger and bigger, as a British gardener has grown a 2,856.8-pound pumpkin for the new world record. And spent a lot of time cultivating this mammoth pumpkin, 6 hours a day tending to it, about 130 gallons of water per day for this 2,856-pound pumpkin. What's he going to do with it now? Is he going to carve that thing up for Halloween, Charlie Brown? That could be fun. I don't think your average kitchen knife will do it, though. He's going to need something a little stronger. A hacksaw, perhaps.

0: Summit.
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Summit Middays with Chris Kuchar. That is pretty much a wrap. Next on the to-do list, got to go out and get one of those fancy gravy boats with saucer to serve gravy to guests this weekend. I've never had one of those. All of these years have gone without an official gravy boat with saucer. It's always been served in a coffee mug. Just put the gravy in a coffee mug. Here you go. Have a cup of gravy. Yeah, drink it straight. It'll perk you up. Hope you have a good Thursday. We'll see you.

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They will be hitting the road next year with the Goo Goo Dolls, Def Leppard, and Let It Go right here on Summit Radio. Good afternoon, my beautiful friends. My name is Jolene. Will Def Leppard and the Goo Goo Dolls be making a stop near us? Yes. Rogers Arena on May 14th. If you're interested in tickets, they go on sale on Friday at 10 a.m.

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That was one of my mama's favorites. Guns N' Roses with Knockin' on Heaven's Door. For Summit Radio, hello. Now, some of our Thanksgiving long weekend is looking quite grand for us in the South Okanagan. The second half of it, anyway. Tomorrow, a few showers, 16 in the forecast. 11 are expected high on Saturday in Summerland, Soyuz, and Penticton, with a cloudy sky and then some sunshine expected Sunday and on Thanksgiving, with highs to 13 degrees.

If you're from Oliver or Asuyas, everybody knows the first three digits of your phone number. So just get the last four. It's easier that way. The South Okanagan Soundtrack is Summit Radio.

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Steely Dan and Reeling in the Years on Summit. Yet another video has surfaced of an older baseball fan catching a ball and not giving it to a kid that is near said catch. This is going to be a hot take, I think. Now, I'm 39. I love baseball. I have never been to a major league game. If I caught a ball, I'm keeping it. I'm not giving it to the kid seven rows away that doesn't even know what day it is.

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Happy Throwback Thursday. My name is Jolene. That was Peter Frampton. Show me the way right here on Summit. Thanksgiving coming up on Monday. What must be included in your feast to be considered a Thanksgiving meal? It's got to be Yorkshire pudding and gravy. If I don't have Yorkshire pudding and gravy, it's just a meal. I am very grateful for said meal, but it's not a Thanksgiving dinner until you introduce the Yorkshire pudding.

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The South Okanagan soundtrack for Summit Radio. So Sash Jordan passed away on October 2nd at the age of 65. Quite a few Canadian artists and creators have come forward to pay tribute to Sash Jordan, including, we just heard from the Jeff Healey Band, the bassist from the Jeff Healey Band, Joe Rockman. He told Billboard Canada, "My heart is stunned by such a huge loss." Sass was featured on the Jeff Healey Band's second multi-platinum record, Hell to Pay, after being recommended by their producer, Ed, who worked with her previously. Joe goes on to say that her powerful, passionate voice had just the right spirit and versatility for our project, and we loved her captivating presence on her own recordings. So hard. It's on Summit Radio.

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she's going to get quite cold coming up here. We're creeping closer to that zero mark overnight, starting Saturday. Chilly, +2 in the forecast overnight, +1 on Sunday night. And then we warm up slightly Thanksgiving evening with lows around +3.

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0: really awful TV, but I like it. Okay. A Rolling Stones on Summit. 90 Day Fiancé. Hunt for Love. You can catch on Monday nights on TLC. Do you relate to some of Chloe's ick list?
1: Posting selfies? No. Ordering any type of like cute coffee? Disgusting. Yawning? No. Oh, weird suitcases. Oh, a nasty debit card. Weird water bottles at the gym. Done. 2-in-1 soaps.
0: Did she say yawning is on her ick list? Why do I watch this stuff?

0: I used to think fall was about the leaves changing colors. But now I realize it's actually about trying to remember where you put your rake.
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1: Good afternoon. The BC Conservatives today spending a second day campaigning in Surrey. Interim leader Lorne Dirksen announcing if his government's elected, they'll cut provincial income taxes by $1,000 a year for individuals. Meanwhile, NDP leader David Eby campaigning in Richmond, promising to freeze ICBC rates for 3 years if the NDPs are re-elected. Provincial Health Officer Dr. Bonnie Henry says flu season is off to an early start. Dr. Henry says it's still too early to tell how severe this flu season will be, saying cases of COVID are also starting to increase in the province.
2: COVID is sort of rumbling along and just starting to uptick. And so far, RSV has been relatively low across the province.
1: Dr. Henry says vaccine appointments for seniors and other priority populations will start on Tuesday and expand to the rest of British Columbians in November. Ottawa announced it's launching a new heat pump rebate program early next year. The government budgeting $2 billion over 8 years with a target of retrofitting 1 million homes. Households below the median income level can get up to $10,000 back on a heat pump purchase, while other homeowners can get $2,000 back by switching. MPs are expected to decide today if the federal government's contentious legislation to speed up major projects moves forward for further study. It's the first vote on Bill C-39, which also aims to reduce the number of labor disruptions that come up for a vote in the House of Commons. The Liberal government insisting it will uphold its duty to consult with Indigenous groups on projects and argues the legislation doesn't threaten the right to strike. In sports, five Canadian teams taking part in a busy 10-game Thursday night in the NHL. The Vancouver Canucks, they open a 6-game road trip starting in Carolina. Puck drop there, 4 p.m. I'm Calvin Hector.
0: Summit weather.
3: In Penticton today, it's mainly sunny with some light winds and a high of 20. Tonight is going to be cloudy with a low of 12. Friday, you can expect some rain showers and a high of 14. Looking further south in Soyuz, the forecast is the same.
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Summit Radio, good afternoon. My name is Jolene. Katie was not the first to create a pop that has questionable flavors, like cheese. I just discovered there are other really gross flavored pops out there. I'm sorry, I'm not going to drink buffalo wing flavored soda. Ranch flavored soda? Is there going to be a bucket nearby? Bacon flavored soda? Maybe. I'd maybe give it a try. I'm drawing the line here at peanut butter and jelly soda. Way to ruin a classic sandwich. I can guarantee if I took a sip of this, I'd never eat a PB&J again.

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1: Can't stop on Summit Radio. The Penticton V's looking forward to welcoming the Brandon Wheat Kings to the SOEC tomorrow night. Congratulations to Trevor. He picked up our latest pair of V's tickets that were up for grabs. Enjoy. Of course, I'll have more V's tickets for you to enter for a chance to win next week. And I'm also giving you a chance to score Britt Floyd tickets. He'll be making a stop at the SOEC on October 23rd.

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Good afternoon. That was Nick Gilder, Hot Child in the City on Summit. I wish I could tell you it's going to be hot this Thanksgiving long weekend in the South Okanagan. It's not going to be too bad, however. Might be wet tomorrow and Saturday. Highs around 16 tomorrow, 11 Saturday, and then back to the sunshine Sunday and on Thanksgiving with highs to 13.

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AC/DC back in black on Summit. Nickelback teasing something big on their Facebook page a couple hours ago. It's a quick video of a clock with the caption, "The club saw it first. The countdown is on." Doesn't sound like there's a tour announcement coming, but please, please let it be a tour announcement. Come back to BC. Rhythm.

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